0: morning offering in the name of the Father, and of the Son, and of the Holy Spirit. Amen. O Jesus, through the Immaculate Heart of Mary, I offer you my prayers, works, joys, and sufferings of this day in union with the Holy Sacrifice of Mass throughout the world. I offer them for all the intentions of your Sacred Heart, the salvation of souls, the reparation of sin, and the reunion of all Christians. I offer them for the intentions of our bishops and of all apostles of prayer, and in particular for those recommended by our Holy Father this month. Amen.
1: Greetings, dear people of God. I'm Father Richard Serugo from St. Peter's Catholic Parish, Anyanya. Join me, we reflect on the Word of God today, Thursday, from the Gospel of St. Matthew, chapter 11, verses 28 to 30.
2: Good morning, our dear listeners of Radio Sapienza 94.4. My name is Nakanja Koletisha, a pupil of St. Andrew Kagwa Nursery and Primary School, Masana. First reading, a reading from the book of Isaiah. The way of the just is smooth, the path of

0: be just to make level. Yes, for your way and your judgment, O Lord, we look to you. Your name and your title are the desire of our souls. My soul yearns for you in the night. Yes, my spirit within me keeps vigil for you. When your judgment dwells upon the earth, the world's inhabitants learn justice. O Lord, you mete out peace to us, for it is you who have accomplished all we have done. O Lord, oppressed by your punishment, we cried out in anguish under your chastising. As a woman about to give birth writhes and cries out in her pains, so were we in your presence. O Lord, we conceived and writhed in pain, giving birth to wind. We have won no victory for our land. We have accomplished nothing. Those of our people who have died will live again. Their bodies will come back to life. All those sleeping in their graves will wake up and sing for joy. As the sparkling dew refreshes the earth, so the Lord will revive those who have long been dead. The word of the Lord.
1: Thanks be to God.
2: Responsorial Psalm, Psalm 102, verses 13 to 14 AB and 15, 16 to 18, 19 to 21. Response is taken from Psalm 102, verse 20b. And the response is, the Lord looked down from heaven to the earth. The Lord looked down from heaven to the earth. But you, O Lord, are enthroned forever, and your renown is from age to age. You will arise and take pity on Zion, for this is the time to have mercy. Behold, your servants love her very stones. Are moved to pity for our dust. The Lord looked down from heaven to the earth. The nations shall fear the name of the Lord, and all the earth kings your glory. When the Lord shall build up Zion, he will appear in all his glory. Then he will turn to the prayers of the helpless. He will not despise their prayers. The Lord looked down from heaven to the earth. Let this be written for ages to come, that a people yet unborn may praise the Lord. The Lord looked down from his holy place on high, looked down from heaven to the earth to hear the groans of the prisoners and free those condemned to die. The Lord looked down from heaven to the earth.

0: Come to me, all who labor and are heavy laden, and I will give you rest, says the Lord.
1: It reads, at that time Jesus declared, come to me all who labor and are heavy laden, and I will give you rest. Take my yoke upon you and learn from me, for I am gentle and lowly in heart, and you will find rest for your souls. For my yoke is easy and my burden is light. The Gospel of the Lord.
2: Praise to you, Lord Jesus Christ.
1: Dear friends, the Lord is inviting us today to go to Him. But the question is, when faced with problems and fears, where do you go to? Do you look for extraordinary powers so that you can overcome the problems and the fears that come your way? But friends, Jesus gives us His loving appeal to all who are worried and burdened in life when He says, come to me, all you who labor and are burdened, and I will give you rest. Take my yoke, for my yoke is easy and my burden light. These words reveal the very heart of Jesus. He does not call only the successful, the strong, or the holy. He calls everyone who is tired, wounded, confused, or weighed down by life. His invitation is open to all. Many people today carry invisible burdens. Some struggle with anxiety, others loneliness, financial hardships, family conflicts, among others. But Jesus sees these hidden struggles as He says, come to me. He tells us that He will offer us the true rest. The world we are in gives a temporary rest. Our country we are in gives a temporary rest. It cannot satisfy the deepest longing of the human heart. The rest Jesus offers is not simply the absence of problems, but it is the presence. But it is the peace that comes from knowing that we belong to God and that He walks with us every day. Friends, when Jesus calls us to take His yoke, He does not mean for us to put this heavy wooden thing on our shoulders and carry all our burdens around all by ourselves. He means for us to yoke ourselves to Him. He will bear the real weight if we just relax and let ourselves be guided by Him. He means that He is offering Himself as our partner, our companion. To take on His yoke is to associate and identify ourselves with Him, our destiny with His destiny, our vision with His vision, and our mission with His mission. We can be weighed down by our difficulties and yet experience our burden as light and easy if you allow our yoke to be fitted and shaped and smoothed by Jesus. But if we resist the yoke, it is always going to be uncomfortable. We are always going to feel burdened. Jesus does not simply solve our problems in life, but also teaches us how to live. He says, learn from me, for I am gentle and humble of heart. He emphasizes gentleness and humility because these are the qualities that heal wounded hearts. In your life, are you humble? Are you gentle? Friends, when we imitate Christ, we discover an inner peace that circumstances cannot destroy. Jesus tells us that the burdens become light because we are not carrying them alone. He helps us to carry them every day. So let us learn to him. Let us remain in his love so that the burdens may become light. Today, Mother Church gives us the memorial of Our Lady of Mount Carmel. In the year 1251, on 16th July, Mother Mary appeared to St. Simon Stock at Cambridge, England, and presented to him the brown scapular. The scapular is one of the most powerful sacramental in the church. That is why Mother Mary tells us that one day through the rosary and the scapular, I will save the world. The Blessed Virgin Mary told Saint Dominic during the miracle of the sun on October 13, 1917, held out the brown scapular. She wants us all to wear it always. Saint Simon Stock notes that whosoever dies clothed in this scapular shall not suffer eternal life. Friends, a scapular is not for decoration or beauty. It is a sacramental. We should love it. It is a tangible sign of the Blessed Mother's love and protection for her devotees. May Mother Mary always intercede for us in all that we do, and let us always remember to go to Christ, not today, tomorrow, but it's a daily struggle. Let us yearn to receive him every time in our lives. Amen. Friends, I am invited to join us as we celebrate Nankulabye Dinali Day. Kanya Parish is the host. Mass will begin at 10 a.m. led by Monsignor Joseph Sebaiga. Nankulabye Dinali consists of 5 parishes: Mulago Parish, Nankulabye Parish, Mapira Nabulagala Parish, Bweyise Parish, and Kanya Parish. So as we celebrate our Dinali Day this Sunday, come join us as Christians of Nankulabye Dinali. The Lord be with you. And may the blessing of Mighty God, the Father, the Son, and the Holy Spirit come down upon you and remain with you now and forever. Amen. God be with you all.

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0: It's the news at 12 o'clock with me, Sunday Gloria Aboch. The Makindye Chief Magistrates Court has committed former Lord Mayor of Kampala Elias Lukwago to the High Court for trial on charges of misprision of treason. The court has been presided over by Chief Magistrate Sarah Rasemira. Now, this comes after the Chief State Attorney Judith Nyamwiza telling court that all the investigation into the matter are concluded. Among the investigation included that Elias Lukwago, Dr. Kizza Besigye, Haj Obed Lutale, Salam Musumba, Semujunganda, Charles Lomshana, and others had a common intention of overthrowing government. Government through firearms. Lukwago facilitated the travel of 36 Ugandans to Kisumu, Kenya for training intended to overthrow the government. The committal paper also included that there were plans of assassinating President Museveni by helicopter strike, which Lukwago knew about but never reported to any authorities, among others. However, Magistrate Basemeda told Lukwago that he is free to apply for bail at the High Court. 2 months after declaring an outbreak of the Ebola virus over the Sudan Strait, the Minister of Health has discharged the last remaining patient, marking a major milestone in Uganda's response to the disease. Speaking at the discharge ceremony today at Mulago Isolation Center, Health Minister Dr. Chris Variomunse said the outbreak declared on May 15 recorded 20 confirmed cases, of which 2 patients died while 18 recovered after treatment. He said the case fatality rate of less than 10% was significantly lower than the more than 30% commonly associated with the Sudan strain, attributing the outcome to early reporting of symptoms and effective clinical care. The newly appointed WHO country representative to Uganda, Dr. Kasonde Mwiga, credited the results to prior investments in preparedness, including trained emergency medical teams and pre-positioned medical supplies. She said the low fatality rate demonstrated that preparedness saves lives and strengthens the country's ability to respond effectively to deadly outbreaks. The Deputy Speaker of Parliament, Thomas Sayawa, has noted that repeated appeals from leaders in Karamoja to address persistent hunger and poverty underscores the need for a deliberate strategy to unlock the region's potential. He observes that with adequate investment, Karamoja has the capacity to become a major food-producing region for both Uganda and its neighbors, despite its recurring droughts.
1: Colleagues, whenever I get colleagues from Karamoja, it touches you. Because Karamoja can be the food basket of not only Uganda, but the region, the whole region. I hope government is designing a deliberate program for transforming Karamoja and tapping it into its potential.
0: Responding on behalf of the government, Minister of State for Trade David Bahati said Karamoja remains a key priority in Uganda's development agenda. He highlighted ongoing industrial investments, including cement and clinker manufacturing plants, which government says will reduce reliance on imported clinker for road construction while adding value to the region's mineral resource. Bahati also announced that the government is finalizing feasibility studies for a multi-billion dollar industrial park in Karamoja, which is expected to attract investment, create jobs, and stimulate local economic growth.
2: Karamoja has a special place in our development agenda as a country, and we are creating a number of opportunities to develop Karamoja. One of the things that we are focusing on in our sector is having factories in Karamoja. We are finalizing a feasibility study to set up a multi-billion dollar industrial park in that region of Karamoja. And we hope when this one comes up, we'll be able to create more jobs for the people of Karamoja, but also create investment opportunities for them.
0: G- government believes increased industrialization will enable the region to benefit more directly from its mineral wealth while creating opportunities beyond livestock keeping and subsistence agriculture. Minister for General Duties in the Office of the Prime Minister, Engineer Hilary One, confirmed that Karamoja is facing a severe drought after rains ended around May, causing crops to wither before harvest. He said the ministry responsible for disaster preparedness, working together with the Ministry for Karamoja Affairs, is preparing emergency food relief for affected communities. However, Onek stressed that the government is shifting its focus from recurring emergency interventions to long-term solutions.
3: The problem of Karamoja needs long-term solution. The Office of the Prime Minister and under instructions from His Excellency the President, we have put together a task force, a team, and we are going to integrating the Ministry of Water and Environment, Ministry of Agriculture, and these other stakeholders to come out with solutions, durable solutions for Karamoja. One of them would be to ensure that we have adequate water for irrigation in Karamoja. And this should be planned, designed, and developed intentionally, not just by chance.
0: President of the opposition political party, Uganda People's Congress, Jimmy Akena, has expressed concern over the rising levels of child malnutrition in Uganda, warning that it poses a health threat to the country's future. Speaking to journalists during their weekly press briefing at the UPC headquarters in Kampala, Akena called for urgent action to improve family welfare and strengthen the delivery of basic public services, adding that many young children continue to suffer from hunger and inadequate access to nutritious foods.
4: The problem, 2 million Ugandan children under 5 are malnourished. Are you okay with it?
5: Not at all, sir.
4: Then, let's wake up. Let's wake up. Don't go inside issues. What is this issue? What was I doing 10 years ago?
5: Yes.
4: So what was I doing 10 years ago? If I was a fool 10 years ago, I may still be a fool now. But I'm telling you today, 2 million Ugandan children are starving. Not tomorrow, today. What are we going to do? Are we going to pretend we don't know? I can't. It wakes me up at night. It keeps me up at night. But we have solutions. Do we have a chance to present them? No. And then the one who, you're blocked and then they mock you. Honestly.
0: The compulsory enrollment of police officers into the Exodus Cooperative Savings and Credit Society, Exodus SACCO, without their consent is unconstitutional, the High Court has declared in a landmark judgment, affirming that police officers have the right to freely choose whether to join any association. The ruling also declared unlawful the salary deductions made from officers without their free, informed, and documented consent, and found that Exodus SACCO had been operating its financial services without the license required under the Tier 4 Microfinance Institutions and Money Lenders Act. The decision stems from a human rights application filed by human rights lawyer Stephen Kalali against the Attorney General and Exodus SACCO under Article 50 of the Constitution. Kalali argued that since the passing out of the 19th intake of police recruits at Cavalier Police Training School in 2015, thousands of newly recruited officers had been automatically enrolled into Exodus SACCO without their free, express, or written consent. He also contended that monthly deductions ranging between 20 and 50,000 shillings had been made directly from their salaries without authorization and that officers were never given a meaningful opportunity to opt out. He further challenged the legality of the SACCO's operations, arguing that it had accepted members' deposit and issued loans for years without obtaining the license required under the Tier 4 Microfinance Institutions and Money Lenders Act of 2026. The Attorney General denied responsibility for the salary reductions and maintained that the government had no knowledge of any violation of the police officers' rights. Exodus SACCO insisted that membership was voluntary, arguing that its bylaws require members to submit formal applications before joining. The SACCO also said it had been audited and regulated and had already begun the process of obtaining the necessary license from the Bank of Uganda. In his judgment delivered on Wednesday, acting civil division judge Boni Isaac Tekoff was dismissed preliminary objections raised by Exodus SACCO. The cooperative had argued that disputes involving its members should be resolved through arbitration under the Cooperative Societies Act, and that no cause of action had been disclosed against the Attorney General.

0: sixth day of renewed hostilities strained their preliminary deal to end the war. Meanwhile, the U.S. military said it inflicted a six-hour wave of strikes in multiple locations to degrade Iran's ability to threaten innocent mariners in the Strait of Hormuz. The latest exchanges came after U.S. President Donald Trump warned Iran it had better behave or face further military action should Iran not return to negotiations. And finally, on this night of July 16th of in 1999, John F. Kennedy Jr., his wife Caroline Bessette Kennedy, and her sister Lauren Bessette were killed in a plane crash off the coast of Martha's Vineyard, Massachusetts, while en route to a family wedding. That ends the news on Radio Sapiencia. I am Sunday Gloria Abwatch.
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10: 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They even keep on bringing more and more family members. But dear, we are even having here born Ugandan Sudanese kids. They are also schooling from here.
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0: A very good afternoon. You're listening to Radio Sapiencia News at 4 p.m. My name is Sunday Gloria Apoch. The Makindye Chief Magistrates Quarters committed former Kampala Lord Mayor Elias Lukwago to the High Court for trial on charges of misprision of treason with reservations from his lawyers over the continued detention of his client with clear evidence of deteriorating health standard. The ruling was delivered by Chief Magistrate Sara Basemera after the prosecution informed the court that investigations into the case had been concluded. Chief State Attorney Judith Nyamwiza told court that the state had gathered sufficient evidence allegedly linking Lukwago and several others to a plot to overthrow the government using firearms. Those named in the prosecution's investigations include Dr. Kizza Besigye, Haj Obed Lutale, Salam Musumba, Semuju Nganda, Lubega Mukaku, and Charles Lwomushana. According to the committal papers, Lukwago is alleged to have facilitated the travel of 36 Ugandans to Kisumu, Kenya for training purportedly intended to support efforts to topple the government. The prosecution further alleges that there are plans to assassinate President Museveni using a helicopter strike and that Lukwago was aware of the alleged plot but failed to report it to the relevant authorities. Following the committal, Lukwago's lead defense lawyer, Medard Lubega Segona, criticized the continued detention of his client, saying his health has continued to deteriorate despite medical recommendations for urgent specialized treatment abroad. Segona said doctors at Mulago National Referral Hospital had recommended that Lukwago be referred to India for specialized treatment, but the recommendation has not yet been implemented. Chief Magistrate Basemera informed Lukwago that following his committal to the High Court, he is at liberty to apply for bail before that court, where the case will now proceed to trial. It's important to note that the allegations contained in the committal papers remain accusations by the prosecution, and Lukwago is presumed innocent unless and until proven guilty by the High Court. Buganda Kingdom has unveiled a series of activities leading up to the 33rd coronation anniversary of Kabaka Ronald Mwandamtebi II. The main celebration will take place on the 31st of July at Watoto Church in Boyogedere under the theme Courage as We Preserve Our Heritage. Speaking to media at Bulange Mengo this afternoon, the Katikkiro of Buganda Charles Peter Maiga said the pre-coronation activities will run from 17th to 30th of this month at all counties within the kingdom. The program will include community service activities or Bulungi 1C, the commissioning and official introduction of the Buganda Kingdom anthem and guidance on its use, special prayers in churches and mosques as activities centered on the traditional Choto fireplace, as well as the commissioning of construction works at Buddo Sports Ground and the Buganda Royal Institute, among other events. Maiga called upon all subjects of the Kabaka to actively participate in the scheduled activities, saying their involvement will help make this year's coronation anniversary celebrations memorable and successful. Members of Parliament on the Parliamentary Committee on Physical Infrastructure have faulted officials from the Uganda Civil Aviation Authority over the accumulation of debts amounting to 233.9 billion Uganda shillings. During an interface with officials from the Uganda Civil Aviation Authority, committee members learned that contractors who carried out various projects for the authority are owed 233.9 billion Uganda shillings. MPs expressed concern that UCAA has no clear payment plan, warning that the debt will continue to increase due to the monthly interest accrued. The committee chaired by Mbarara City South MP Mwine Parker also questioned the academic qualifications of the UCAA staff after discovering that at least 89 employees had previously been flagged over alleged fake academic documents. Members further criticized the authority for what they described as inadequate oversight of Uganda Airlines, despite concerns previously raised by COSASI and other stakeholders. They argued that the failure to effectively supervise the national carrier contributed to significant financial losses.
1: Yeah, well, when you're in the business, definitely, sometimes you may find you interface with people who will do some business with you on credit. But now, as a government agency, we sometimes also do business with the other agencies of government, which may not basically pay on time. But most of the debts we have are debts that are likely to be paid within a very short time, because they keep incoming and we also pay off and they keep coming. So it's not something that we say that there are very outstanding debts that will not be cleared. But we know at the time we have reported on the committee, there are debts, with debts I believe within maybe 6 months to come to our committee, because they are just within inter-agencies and they keep coming and they go off. Just that's a normal operation.
0: Committee Chairperson Mwine Mpaka later directed the Deputy Director General of the Uganda Civil Aviation Authority, Olive Birungi Mumonya, to submit to the committee the academic credentials of all members of the authority's top management for further scrutiny. Minister of State for Gender, Labour and Social Development in charge of Youth and Children Affairs, Mercy Faith Lakisa, has directed schools across the country to abandon corporal punishment and instead adopt positive, non-violent disciplinary approaches. Lakisa made the remarks during a visit to Luwero Central Police Station and New Life Secondary School, where she followed up on investigations into the death of 17-year-old senior four student Nicholas Nachibinge, who alleged died after being beaten by a teacher last month. According to the police, the prime suspect, physics teacher Abraham Mukalazi, remains at large, but efforts to apprehend him are ongoing. Nachibinge reportedly collapsed on June 16 following an altercation with the teacher, who allegedly accused him of failing to trim his hair in accordance with school regulations. He died while being rushed to Luwero General Hospital. Addressing students, Lakisa said corporal punishment has no place in Uganda's education system and urged schools to adopt lawful, child-friendly methods of discipline. She noted that teachers may not be aware of learners' underlying medical conditions and warned that physical punishment can result in serious injury or even death. The minister also encouraged learners to report cases of abuse through SAUTI 116, the government's free 24-hour child helpline managed by the Minister of Gender. The service receives reports of child abuse, gender-based violence and other child protection concerns. Professional accountants have been challenged to take a leading role in driving Uganda's ambitious plan to grow the economy to $500 billion by upholding integrity, embracing innovation, and strengthening accountability across both the public and private sectors. The call was made by Joseph Nyimi, the Commissioner for Economic Development, Policy and Research at the Ministry of Finance, Planning and Economic Development, while representing Permanent Secretary Ramadan Gobi at the opening of the 14th Economic Forum organized by the Institute of Certified Public Accountants of Uganda at Speak Resort Munyonyo. Speaking under the theme Powering Uganda's $500 billion Future, Enyimu said accountants occupy a strategic position in safeguarding transparency and ensuring sound decision-making in both government and business. He noted that accountants are custodians of financial discipline and challenged members of the profession to demonstrate the courage needed to uphold professional standards even under pressure. According to him, organizations can only deviate from accountability if accountants themselves abandon the principles that govern the profession.
2: It is not the work of government alone, nor of the private sector alone, but of a national community of disciplined, ethical professionals. I therefore call upon every accountant in this room and those of you who are online to see yourselves not as bystanders to Uganda's transformation, but as one of its principal engineers. Let us produce more, formalize more, invest more, account better, and lift every household and enterprise into the money economy.
0: President Museveni has commissioned the National Enterprise Corporation NEC Meat and Beans Processing Factory at Katonga in Kisozi, Gomba District, with a call to farmers to embrace commercial production and support Uganda's agro-industrialization agenda. The modern processing facility is a joint venture between NEC and the commercial arm of the Uganda People's Defense Forces and Kenyan investor Francis Ragwa, who serves as the managing director of the NEC Meat and Beans Processing Plant. Speaking shortly after commissioning the factory, President Museveni applauded Ragwa for investing in Uganda's agro-processing sector, describing the initiative as an important step towards value addition, job creation, and expanding Uganda's industrial base. The President said Uganda has the capacity to provide all the raw materials required by the factory, noting that the main challenge has been organizing farmers and creating reliable markets rather than production. President Museveni cited the growth of Uganda's coffee sector as an example of how proper planning and farmer mobilization can transform production when the crop have grown from 3 million bags to about 9 million bags and is projected to reach 12 million and eventually 20 million bags. The president also challenged government leaders to take proactive responsibility in supporting investments within their sectors, describing ministers as pastors responsible for guiding and developing their respective sectors. The managing director of NEC, Lieutenant General James Mujira, said the project was initiated over 7 years ago but delayed by the COVID-19 pandemic before construction resumed, confirming that it will improve on value addition, industrialization, employment creation, and reduce government expenditure on imported caned food products, including caned beans previously sourced from Brazil. That ends the news on Radio Sapientia. I am Sunday Gloria Abuoch.
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1: the world today in Singapore in the day.
3: He deploys the military against the citizens, those who oppose him. We ask you to support our demands for accountability for the crimes against humanity that he has committed and continues to commit against the people of Uganda. I thank you.
4: 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Why do you say I want to work for the public? If you don't work for the public, go and do your own private things.
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6: 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We'll own it and be responsible for dismantling all of the dangerous unexploded bombs and other weapons on the site.
1: 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In Singapore immediate day. Ubida Bootia. 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
3: number one
7: ekisooka
3: from and the medical facility through which we ordered is here in Uganda.
7: The medical facility yetwayitamu okufuna pire eno eri wano mu Uganda.
3: Her hearing and speech solutions.
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3: It is in Zambia.
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3: I have a receipt here dated.
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3: and I want I will give them to court
7: the city is no can take your mu court in kanziweyo receipt
3: for your satisfaction I think there are two things here.
7: Ebintu bili bibili wano.
3: I want to imagine that the prison's authorities were acting within their powers. But they were just not guided by prudence. Because prudence would have demanded that you call the prisoner, ask him to explain about the pillow. Because there are even medical documents on how it was recommended.
7: Pilo efuse pilo mukoti nga nsonga za pilo omukulu Medadi Lubega Sseggona Akalyamaggwa watu nga baganti no pilo twajugulanga mukaga December 2025 kakati atelu kwago akwatiddwa mwaka guno twategeera 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
7: ndibuba sozeo kudda mweyo mchimpo kumpuko
3: so that their answers are not controverted
7: answers abatuleke kuba ntino tuzanukula
3: I think it is understandable ignorance is not an offense
7: ignorance is not an offense oyo mugenda mpolaga obutamanya kale si musango
3: I do not expect them to know
7: era sibasubira kumanya bino bya kisawo
3: medical issues like I know little
7: nange manyi kiko kitono
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11: Honorable Medad Ssegona and Salongo's family, please liaise with the prison authorities. Please educate them on the same because they have their own guidelines. Court may order that the pillow be produced, but they have their own.
12: Yes, Your Worship.
11: So my take is, please liaise with them, probably educate them on how that pillow operates because they had fears that that particular pillow had a gadget which was being used to record.
7: Omulamuzi. 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
11: Honorable Medad, please with the family of Counsel Lukwago kindly meet up with the prison authorities and discuss the issues of the pillow and others.
12: We undertake it.
11: Yes, please meet up with them and explain to them. I don't think they will have a problem, but of course where they have security concerns they will address the themselves such that you come up with this the way forward. Otherwise with that
7: Counsel Ssalongo, you committed to High Court for trial ngusindise mu kkooti enkulu ebirenga yewulira omusango gwo kakati mutabani wa Ssalongo Erias Lukwago omukulu Fahadi Lukwago lwabadde lunaku 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
1: the world today ain't seen kabwe yimidite.
3: He deploys the military against the citizens, those who oppose him. We ask you to support our demands for accountability for the crimes against humanity that he has committed and continues to commit against the people of Uganda. I thank you.
4: Why do you go to the public if you don't have a public spirit? Why do you say I want to work for the public? If you don't work for the public, go and do your own private things.
1: The world today.
5: But President Trump insists everybody loves his plan to take over the Gaza Strip, move Palestinians out, and rebuild it as a Riviera of the Middle East.
6: The U.S. will take over the Gaza Strip, and we will do a job with it, too. We'll own it and be responsible for dismantling all of the dangerous unexploded bombs and other weapons on the site.
1: The world today. Ensinga bwe yimidide ubira butya Monday to Friday ensinga bwe yimidide
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7: Chicago. I don't think that they're criminals. Donald Trump is beginning mass deportations across the United States.
1: The world today ain't seen couple in the day
2: 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What did
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8: 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They know the story. They better behave.
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0: 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Bagalo kubante no. Batesa. They don't like what we are doing. Chetuba kola tebacha. Ulira bigambo. Ulira.
9: The Islamic Republic of Iran is not happy right now.
0: Islamic Republic of Iran is not happy right now. Siwa sanyo fukusawa eno.
9: They want to settle so badly. They don't like what we're doing.
0: They want to settle so badly. They don't want what we're doing. In Tibagala Kubiranga to Batesa. 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
9: And they do want to settle. We'll find out whether or not we settle with them or we just finish it off.
0: Tikati tugenda kulaba, we shall see whether we settle with them all or we just finish them all. 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
9: And they do want to settle. We'll find out whether or not we settle with them or we just finish it off.
0: Tuagala tulaba oba we can settle with them or we just finish them all. 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
1: Do you feel safe?
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1: Do you feel safe?
0: Do you feel safe, Trump? Really, do you feel safe?
1: Making appearances like this?
2: I don't even think about it.
0: I don't even think about it. 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
2: 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The past happenings meant that anybody arrested or abducted would not go to court, but would end up as a dead body at Namambe Forest, the River Nile. So to have somebody arrested and taken to court, and then you say Bizemu, you are really deceiving yourself.
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0: Yeah, well, when you're in the business, definitely sometimes you may find you interface with people who will do some business with you on credit. But now as a government agency, we sometimes also do business with other agencies of government, which may not basically pay on time. But most of the debts we have are debts that are likely to be paid within a very short time, because they keep in coming and we also pay off and they keep coming. So it's not something that we say that there are very outstanding debts that will not be cleared. But we know at the time we have reported on the committee, there are debts, which dates I believe within maybe 6 months to come.
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0: Time check. 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